0: taking food, drinking water and essential supplies, with priority given to vulnerable groups and hard-to-reach communities. Following recent field inspections, the Premier urged all agencies to operate at full capacity and ensure no community is overlooked. He also instructed the Ministry of Finance and relevant agencies to prepare initial budgets for financial compensation to assist flood victims.
1: Well, as we start this morning on the second day of the public holiday announced by the Thai government, let's take a look at what the situation is on the road. Floodwaters have receded at several key locations in Bangkok and surrounding areas, allowing traffic to return to normal. Klong Thanh Police Station reported that flooding in Klong Thanh intersection has subsided and vehicles can now pass through normally. Motorists who are parked at the Klong Thanh flyover to avoid floodwater are asked to move their vehicles to Kampang Phet 7 Road as soon as possible. Road conditions have also returned to normal at Lat Phrao 5-way intersection, where the road surface is now dry. Inbound Wipawadi Rangsit Road in front of Don Mueang Airport has also seen water levels recede, improving access for motorists. On Jang Watana Road, near the entrance to Soi Jang Watana 14, flood water has fully receded and traffic conditions have returned to normal. Authorities continue to advise motorists to monitor official traffic updates as conditions may vary by area.
0: Yes, and another piece of good news is that New Phetchaburi or Phetchaburi Tat Mai is also now open to traffic once again. But we also, we mustn't forget areas that have been hardest hit and are still suffering from floods. That's Sai Mai, Lat Krabang, Lom Krau, Klong Chan. You know, they're all still underwater and authorities are continuing to work on draining out floodwaters as soon as possible. Now, the Department of Disease Control is warning people to remain alert to immediate hazards during flooding, including drowning, electric shocks and venomous animals, as well as diseases that may emerge after floodwaters recede. People are warned to avoid strong currents, deep water and areas where the ground cannot be seen. Young children should never be left unsupervised near floodwater. If water enters your home, switch off the electricity and avoid touching outlets or appliances while wet. People should also avoid walking through water where electrical wires or equipment may be submerged. Venomous animals, including snakes, centipedes and scorpions, may seek shelter indoors. Anyone bitten or stung should seek medical attention promptly and, if possible, remember the animal's appearance to help doctors identify it. Authorities are also urging the public to be mindful of six groups of diseases during floods, namely leptospirosis, skin infections, gastrointestinal diseases, mosquito-borne diseases, eye infections, and respiratory illnesses. Leptospirosis can result from contact with contaminated water, particularly through open wounds, while prolonged exposure may cause skin infections. Floodwater can also contaminate food, drinking water and cooking equipment, increasing the risk of diarrhea and food poisoning. Therefore, mosquito-borne diseases, individuals should seek medical attention if they have a fever lasting 2 days or if the fever does not improve after medication. Contaminated water can cause eye infections, including redness and blurred vision. People are advised to wash their hands frequently, avoid rubbing their eyes, and not to share personal items.
1: Certainly indeed. Don't forget, we are in a city in Bangkok. If you're in the area, the water is not clean. So please take care of your children there, or avoid, if you can, the flood waters, as it can be full of trash and debris and also oil. All right, well, let's take a look at some news, more news on transportation here and where you can travel to today for free still. Supervising authorities for motorways and expressways have extended the waiver of toll fees on motorways M7 and M9. Bangkok expressways, as well as the Don Mueang tollway through midnight on September 29th, giving motorists more options to avoid flood-affected routes. The fee waiver was originally scheduled to end at midnight on September 27th, but has since been extended by the Department of Highways for the M7 and M9 motorways, and by the Expressway Authority of Thailand for the expressway network in Bangkok. Similarly, Don Mueang Tollway Operator DMT has extended its toll waiver at the Uttarapimuk Elevated Highway through midnight of September 29th. The extension aims to provide alternative routes, ease traffic congestion, and help drivers avoid areas still affected by flooding. Drivers may inquire about the conditions on highways by calling the 24-hour hotline number 1586. That is 1586.
0: Thank you very much. Highways, of course, are a godsend during these times, especially when it comes to delivering food, water, and medicine to those in need. Those were the national headlines for this morning. Coming up next, the ambassador to China says U.S. President Donald Trump asked Chinese President Xi Jinping if he wanted to buy weapons from the United States.
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3: สวัสดีครับ. Following days of heavy rainfall, flooding has affected parts of Bangkok and surrounding areas. The situation is linked to intense rainfall, high water levels in drainage canals and waterways, and the difficulty of moving large amounts of water through the capital's urban drainage system. Authorities are now focusing on draining flood water, operating pumps, clearing drainage routes, and providing assistance to affected communities. Temporary shelters are also available for people who need to evacuate. Weather forecasts indicate that rainfall should gradually decrease from September 28th, with the overall situation expected to begin improving through September 28th to 30. For those affected, Bangkok's BMA call center for information on flooded roads and temporary shelters in Bangkok is 1555. While the Department of Disaster Prevention and Mitigation is available at 1784. International visitors can contact the Tourism Authority of Thailand at 1672 or the Tourist Police at 1155. You can also monitor water's conditions through Check Nam, an application developed by GISTA. It provides information on water levels, rainfall, flood risks, and affected areas, helping you check conditions before traveling. For your safety, check water levels and flooded areas before you travel. Flood water can contain sewage, chemicals, sharp objects, and other hazards. Avoid unnecessary contact with the water. If you have to walk through flood water, wear suitable protective footwear and wash your hands and feet thoroughly afterwards. And please look out for those who may need additional assistance. If you see a bedridden patient, an elderly person, a person with disability, or anyone who needs help during the flooding, you can notify the Bangkok Metropolitan Administration so that the assistance can be coordinated. You can call the BMA call center at 1555 or report the situation through the Traffic Fondue application. For a medical emergency, call 1669. Repeat 1669. See, report and help look after one another for everyone's safety. And to everyone affected by the flooding, remember that you are not facing this situation alone. Radio Thailand World Service is here with you, keeping you informed, connected, and up to date. 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
0: 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Not GH, it's TH. And don't forget, you can also find us on social media by searching Radio Thailand FM 88. Let's now take a look at the global stories making the headlines this morning. Five young British men arrested on explosives and terror charges near a US-operated Air Force base in England have been released on bail, and counter-terror detectives said they were investigating, quote, multiple lines of inquiry, including whether there is a link to Iran. The men were detained over the weekend after three vans were spotted near RAF Fairford, a UK-owned base that has been used by American bombers during decades of conflicts in the Middle East. Investigators have concluded whether the incident was state-backed. Well, haven't concluded. They are investigating a possible link to Iran, Russia, or non-state-backed militant groups. RAF Fairford has also been the focus of protests by anti-war campaigners. The five suspects who haven't been named were initially held over suspected explosives offences and later also arrested on suspicion of preparing an act of terrorism. Police said the men are all British nationals from London and in their 20s. The head of UK counter-terrorism policing, Lawrence Taylor, said the suspects face stringent bail conditions and, quote, absolutely remain under investigation. Iran denied involvement, and the Iranian embassy in London said that it, quote, categorically rejects and strongly condemns the recent unfounded and malicious speculations about the incident.
1: Well, let's head on to another interesting story here. The U.S. ambassador to China has said U.S. President Donald Trump asked Chinese President Xi Jinping if he wants to buy weapons from the United States. David Perdue said Trump raised the prospect of the arms sales from the U.S. to its ascendant geopolitical rival. The unlikely offer, if consummated, would upend generations of U.S. policy toward China and Taiwan and expose U.S. technology to what many American policymakers consider a potential foe. Perdue, speaking to Shannon Bream on Fox News Channel's Fox News Sunday, days after Trump hosted Xi for a state visit in Washington, did not specify when the offer was made. Perdue said on Sunday that Trump, a Republican who was downplaying longstanding U.S. arms sales to Taiwan, which have drawn protests from Beijing for years, by framing it as just one of many sales Washington makes around the world, and even asking Xi if he'd be in the market for U.S. weaponry. Bream had cited concerns from lawmakers over delayed aid packages and weapons orders to Taiwan, the self-ruled island that seeks to remain independent of the mainland. Bream had asked if the U.S. is denying arms to Taiwan to appease the Chinese president who visited Trump last week.
0: Now, some sad news coming from Nepal involving a natural disaster. Rescue teams are searching for a dozen people swept away by an avalanche that killed at least four on a Nepalese mountain during severe weather. Rescuers from the Nepal National Mountain Guide Association, which is leading the efforts, said they've recovered two more bodies on Monday, in addition to two others who were found on Sunday. 12 are missing. Eight experienced mountain guides from the association took advantage of improving weather to dig through the snow that had covered tents at base camp. 10 people were rescued from Mount Himlung, a 7,126-meter peak in north-central Nepal after the avalanche hit on Sunday. All those killed or missing were Nepalese nationals. They were at base camp preparing for foreign clients to arrive and climb the peak during the autumn climbing season that began this month when they were swept away. The district administration office said flooding and landslides in the Manang district, where the mountain is located, were caused by heavy rainfall. The avalanche had issued warnings for severe weather across the entire Himalayan nation. Nepal's disaster management agency said 21 other people have been killed and five more are missing in different parts of the country between Thursday and Sunday.
1: Well, heading now to Europe, Pope Leo XIV has condemned the legalization of medically assisted death as immoral, quote, false compassion, reaffirming Catholic teaching on the sanctity of life during a visit to Lourdes, the French shrine associated with miraculous healings. On the third day of his visit to France, Leo again waded into the end-of-life debate unfolding in his native United States and countries around the world. The issue roiled French politics for years before lawmakers recently approved legislation allowing adults with incurable illnesses to receive lethal medication. Leo also met over the weekend with seven survivors of clergy sexual abuse in what has now become a regular appointment for popes on foreign visits. The aim is to atone for the Catholic Church's failure to protect its youngest and most vulnerable members from predator priests. The pontiff's visit to the once staunchly Catholic and officially secular France has been marked by huge crowds. 800,000 at Leo's Mass on Paris's iconic place, Place de la Concorde, and his messaging against abortion and assisted driving. France's National Assembly in 2024 enshrined abortion as a constitutional right and recently gave final approval to its end-of-life bill. On Sunday, the American Pope celebrated Mass before some 150,000 people on the prairie next to Lourdes main basilica.
0: Okay, and those were our global news updates for this Tuesday morning, still to come in our business section. China and the United States agree to cut tariffs imposed on $60 billion US dollars worth of goods imported from each other. That's all to come next.
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6: Gone too soon you are, fair princess, from this land which loved you dearly. 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We invoke the blessings of the Supreme Enlightened One on you, adorned with virtues of the Triple Jeweled Crown. 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
0: It's just gone 22 minutes past 7. Let's take a look at the business headlines. The Industrial Estate Authority of Thailand, or IEAT, has reported more than 6,000 rai in combined land sales and leases during the first 9 months of 2026. During which it pushed for progress in major infrastructure, industrial estate and investor service projects. IEAT Governor Sumer Thangprasad said fourth quarter operations will continue to use advanced technology and international standards to support the Eastern Economic Corridor as a sustainable investment hub. At the 55.4 billion baht Map the Put Industrial Port Phase 3 project, the first phase of infrastructure infrastructure work has been delivered, and construction of the Plot B gas terminal has reached 33.53%. Phase 2, covering plots A and C, is proceeding through a cabinet review to revise project structures in line with the IEAT Act. In Rayong Province, infrastructure at the Smart Park Industrial Estate is now fully complete. Investment incentives include a two-year exemption from land rent and facility maintenance fees, while the estate is working towards carbon neutrality and features a platinum-certified green office building. IEAT has also launched an FDI acceleration platform that uses Salesforce and AI Agentforce with a four-language geographic information system. The platform is intended to speed up investor services, improve transparency, and support service delivery in line with international standards as IEAT seeks to attract more investment to the EEC.
1: Well, let's take a look at the impact of the floods that we are still experiencing here on the Thai economy. Bangkok is expected to bear the largest share of the economic damage from recent flooding in Thailand. An economic analysis estimates the floods could reduce the nation's third quarter GDP by as much as 0.73%. Associate Professor Dr. Pisan Wanit, a lecturer at the Faculty of Economics, Rangsit University, has assessed the economic impact of flooding across 48 provinces from the 24th to the 27th of this month. Under the central impact scenario, the floods are estimated to have caused around 25.3 billion baht in economic losses over 4 days, reducing Thailand's third quarter GDP growth by 0.55%. Under the low impact scenario, losses are estimated at 16.9 billion baht with a 0.36% impact on GDP. Under the high-impact scenario, losses could reach 33.8 billion baht, lowering GDP growth by around 0.73%. Bangkok is expected to record the largest economic losses at around 10.6 billion baht under this central scenario, followed by the eastern region at 5.5 billion baht and central region at 4.4 billion baht. Manufacturing and agriculture are expected to be the most affected sectors in Bangkok. However, wholesale and retail businesses are expected to face the largest impact, followed by banking and insurance and public administration.
0: Okay, in another business development, China and the United States have agreed to cut tariffs imposed on $60 billion worth of goods imported from each other on an array of products ranging from U.S. corn to cosmetics and from Chinese household appliances to toys. U.S. Trade Representative Jamison Greer said in a statement on Sunday that under the U.S.-China Board of Trade, both countries have each recommended $30 billion of trade in non-sensitive goods for more favorable tariff treatment. For the U.S., he said that was, quote, unlocking improved market access for about 30% of U.S. exports to China. The reciprocal tariff reduction as well as an extension of a trade truce were among the key takeaways from the second summit this year between President Xi Jinping and U.S. President Donald Trump, hosted in Washington last week. One of two lists from the White House showed that China planned to trim duties on a variety of U.S. agricultural goods, including corn, wheat, sorghum, meat, dairy, vegetable oils, and meals. It did not include soybeans. Beijing will also look to reduce levies on U.S. fish and seafood, logs and wood products, cosmetics and medical devices. In another list were Washington's reciprocal tariff cuts for Chinese small appliances such as coffee makers and toasters, tableware, blankets and bed linens. The list also included toys, fireworks, artificial flowers, Christmas tree lamps and other holiday decorations and children's car seats.
1: All right, let's take a look at the latest update here on the AI industry. NVIDIA has boosted its share buyback authorization by a record $150 billion or US dollars, surpassing Apple's $110 billion approval in 2024. as the chip giant's stock trades near its lowest valuation in more than a decade. Shares of Santa Clara, California-based NVIDIA rose more than 3% in early trading. The stock has gained more than 20% this year through Friday's close. The additional authorization lifts NVIDIA's remaining buyback capacity to $235 billion, which it expects to use through fiscal 2028 as surging demand for AI training and inference fuels cash generation. NVIDIA shares were trading at about 16.5 times 12-month forward earnings, their lowest multiple since January 2015, and well below the 15-year average of 30, according to LSEG data, which some analysts see as a sign of slowing profit growth expectations. The announcement comes amid a slowdown in stock buybacks, which fell roughly 50% from July through September 23rd. NVIDIA's $150 billion buyback increase exceeds the market capitalization of about 84% of the S&P 500 constituents.

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